0: There it is. Sean Dooley, welcome.
1: Oh, thank you.
0: It is just lovely to have you here. We've already spoken to you this week, but Sean Dooley is our birdman from BirdLife Australia. He had taught me. My sister is here who's a bird watcher. My father was a bird watcher. I was not a bird watcher. Sean Dooley took me twitching, and I now look up and not down.
1: Yes, I am the typhoid Mary of bird watching. once it gets in, it can't get out of your system.
0: Oh, my gosh. And, you're just so good at it. Any questions for Sean coming up, 1300 222 774. But, Dooley, you love your music.
1: Mm-hmm.
0: We often talk about music before you come on, and you love your birds. So we thought today, because we are celebrating all things music, we should talk about the beautiful bird calls, the bird song, which I know you are a massive fan of.
1: Yeah, because I think we spoke about

0: 774 ABC Melbourne and Victoria. We are live from our South Bank studios. We have a lovely audience. I hope you've had a biscuit and an orange juice. And we have been talking nostalgia with the lovely Lisa Miller and talking about old friends. And that song was from our nostalgia DJ, my mother Sheila, who I've dragged here today, and she refuses to come on the radio, so I'm going to make her. Hello, Mum.
1: Hello, Bridgie. I just wanted to talk about Jennifer Hanson, who I call Jenny.
0: You're the only one in the world allowed to.
1: I'm the only one allowed to call her Jenny, but when my husband died 16 years ago, she was the first person to walk in the door with three loaves of bread and three cooked chickens.
0: Yeah, I know.
1: And made sandwiches.
0: That is a good friend.
1: And that's a true friend.
0: Mum, tell me about Carole King. We grew up to Carole King. Oh. Tapestry. What does she mean to you?
1: She means everything. I love her. And I went to her concert a few years ago and it was brilliant.
0: Oh, yeah. That's good. Well, happy birthday to you, Mum, on
1: you,
0: Sunday.
1: Rich. Thank you. And thank you for letting me talk about Jenny.

'cause I gotta have fun.

0: this livestock shortage, even in the lambs, in the sheep, because of the early dryness, they weren't able to put them out. So there's just not those lambs to come back in. So,
1: Katie, yeah, I do hate to cut you off, but we have run out of time. That is all the time we have on the Rural Report this morning. Katie Lewis from Corker and Parker, they're bringing you the good news about the livestock markets. I'm Fiona Broom. Thanks for your company. It's 6:30 now. Time to head to the newsroom.

0: Good morning, Lily Cristanto with ABC Gippsland Local News. A dairy delivery driver has helped protect a Bairnsdale McDonald's employee during an alleged early morning assault at the fast food restaurant. The 65-year-old driver intervened and restrained the offender after they allegedly knocked a worker's glasses off and pushed over stacks of milk crates during a delivery on Main Street at about 4 o'clock in the morning on Wednesday. Police allege the offender had a knife on him and fled the scene before he was found by officers. Bairnsdale Dairy owner John Capenbianco says the incident highlights growing concerns about community safety and the risks faced by workers on early morning shifts. Mr. Capenbianco says the business is now considering changing its delivery times to better protect staff. Several campsites and parks in Victoria have closed for the King's Birthday long weekend as Parks Victoria workers push for a pay rise. From midnight tonight until midnight Monday, the Mount Oberon Summit Track in Wilson's Prom will be closed, as well as other tracks in Gippsland. It's part of a push by rangers and operational staff for a reclassification, particularly for junior staff, and a pay rise. The Australian Workers Union's Lisa Pierce says they might reconsider the action on certain conditions.
1: If they were to agree to a review that was binding and that was back payable from when the agreement comes into place, then we would potentially look at withdrawing our action, but it would need to be something that recognises the specialist work that our members do.
0: In response, Parks Victoria CEO Lee Mezis says rangers do a fantastic job and the authority remains committed to bargaining in good faith. She says she's disappointed the unions have chosen to take action and Parks Victoria is taking steps to minimise the impact on the community and maintain public safety. The Department of Environment has downgraded their warning to avoid contact with water in the East Gippsland Lakes as levels of blue-green algae have declined. DECA says there is now no warning in place, algal levels have reduced, and the risk to health from touching the water is considered low. However, visitors are still encouraged to take precautions around not drinking the water, avoiding collecting and eating shellfish, and ensuring any regular fish are gutted and gilled before eating. Sean Phillipson from the East Gippsland Catchment Management Authority says DECA will keep assessing the situation.
2: DECA carry out regular blue-green algae monitoring across the lakes every season, so that monitoring will continue.
0: Police say they'll be out in force and be highly visible across Victoria's key resorts this snow season. Tamara Clark has more.
3: Police are urging skiers, snowboarders and hikers to stick to designated tracks regardless of experience after responding to 26 search and recovery incidents last year. The incidents included an 11-year-old boy who became lost while snowboarding around Mount Stirling. Police say they will conduct patrols each day at Mount Buller, Hotham and Falls Creek for the season, and drivers will be tested for drugs and alcohol around the resorts. Police say in 2025, 4,000 vehicles were turned around for failing to carry legally required wheel chains. Failing to carry chains may result in a $407 fine, while failing to fit them when required results in a fine of over $1,000.
0: Wellington Shire Council has voted to amend its waste policy following community feedback around its new curbside bin collections. The introduction of the new food and organic waste green bins meant Council was shifting its general waste red bin collection to every fortnight in line with the state government regulations. At its most recent meeting, Council voted to adopt an additional general rubbish subsidy, meaning households who could prove excess medical waste or for those with young children can pay for an additional red bin to be collected fortnightly. In speaking to the motion, Councillor Liz Foate says the new policy aims to strike a balance.
4: Now, this is an important inclusion because while the three bin system will work for the majority of households, we also need to make sure we're supporting those who genuinely need some extra help.
0: To the weather now, today is cloudy with a high chance of showers in the west and a medium chance elsewhere. Warragul is headed for a top of 13 degrees, the Latrobe Valley and Sale 14, Bairnsdale 15 and Omeo 10. And that's ABC Gippsland Local News.
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6: This is Sandra Moon on ABC Victoria. And

0: Starting to come up as well, says Mark. 0467 842 722. Now, speaking of the weather, I've got the snow cams up. Not too much at Mount Baw, but some really nice fresh snow at Mount Buller, and we'll find out more about that after the latest in local news.
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3: Good morning, Lily Cristanto with ABC Gippsland Local News. A dairy delivery driver has helped protect a Bairnsdale McDonald's employee during an alleged early morning assault at the fast food restaurant. The 65-year-old driver intervened and restrained the offender after they allegedly knocked a worker's glasses off and pushed over stacks of milk crates during a delivery on Main Street at about 4 o'clock in the morning on Wednesday. Police allege the offender had a knife on him and fled the scene before he was found by officers. Bairnsdale dairy owner John Capobianco says the incident highlights growing concerns about community safety and the risks faced by workers on early morning shifts.
4: It's just affecting people's sense of safety. We wanted to put it out there, and it was amazing the amount of reaction that we had, phone calls, messages from locals who were so concerned about our driver and our business, and it was just so overwhelming that there's so many people that care out there.
3: Mr. Capobianco says the business is now considering changing its delivery times to better protect staff. Several campsites and parks in Victoria have closed for the King's Birthday long weekend as Parks Victoria workers push for a pay rise. From midnight tonight until midnight on Monday, the Mount Oberon Summit Track in Wilson's Prom will be closed. It's part of a push by rangers and operational staff for a reclassification, particularly for junior staff, and a pay rise. The Australian Workers Union's Lisa Pierce says they might reconsider the action on certain conditions.
5: If they were to agree to a review that was binding and that was back payable from when the agreement comes into place, then we would potentially look at withdrawing our action, but it would need to be something that recognises the specialist work that our members do.
3: In response, Parks Victoria CEO Lee Mezis says rangers do a fantastic job and the authority remains committed to bargaining in good faith. She says she's disappointed the unions have chosen to take action and Parks Victoria is taking steps to minimise the impact on the community and maintain public safety. The Department of Environment has downgraded their warning to avoid contact with water in the Gippsland Lakes as levels of blue-green algae have declined. DECA says there is no warning in place. Algal levels have reduced and the risk to health from touching the water is considered low. However, visitors are still encouraged to take precautions around not drinking the water, avoiding collecting and eating shellfish, and ensuring any regular fish are gutted and gilled before eating. Sean Phillipson from the East Gippsland Catchment Authority says DECA will keep assessing the situation.
6: DECA carry out regular blue-green algae monitoring across the lakes every season, so that monitoring will continue.
3: Police say they'll be out in force and be highly visible across Victoria's key resorts this snow season. Tamara Clark has more.
7: Police are urging skiers, snowboarders and hikers to stick to designated tracks regardless of experience after responding to 26 search and recovery incidents last year. The incidents included an 11-year-old boy who became lost while snowboarding around Mount Stirling. Police say they will conduct patrols each day at Mount Buller, Hotham and Falls Creek for the season, and drivers will be tested for drugs and alcohol around the resorts. Police say in 2025, 4,000 vehicles were turned around for failing to carry legally required wheel chains. Failing to carry chains may result in a $407 fine, while failing to fit them when required results in a fine of over $1,000.
3: Wellington Shire Council has voted to amend its waste policy following community feedback around its new curbside bin collections. The introduction of the new food and organic waste green bins meant council was shifting its general waste red bin collection to every fortnight in line with state government regulations. At its most recent meeting, council voted to adopt an additional general rubbish subsidy, meaning households who could prove excess medical waste or for those with young children can pay for an additional red bin to be collected fortnightly. In speaking to the motion, Councillor Liz Fote says the new policy aims to strike a balance.
2: Now, this is an important inclusion because while the three-bin system will work for the majority of households, we also need to make sure we're supporting those who genuinely need some extra help.
3: To the weather now. Today is cloudy with a high chance of showers in the west and a medium chance elsewhere. Warragul is headed for a top of 13 degrees, the Latrobe Valley and Sale 14, Bairnsdale 15 and Omeo 10. And that's ABC Gippsland Local News.
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9: Hi, Melissa Clark here. Another setback to peace in the Middle East as Hezbollah rejects the latest ceasefire deal with Israel. The government's tax reforms head to the Senate. The battle is on to convince the Greens to help pass them through. And skin specialists sound a warning about potential cancer risks associated with the use of unregulated peptides.
10: It's essentially tricking our skin cells to believing that it needs to produce more pigment. So it fast-tracks skin darkening or a skin tan. It's not just a product that you get that you use and it's banal and it's harmless and it's fun. It's not.
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0: I mean, that music has got to be enough to wake you up, hasn't it? It is good to be with you. I'm wide awake on my Friday morning and it's looking very nice out the window where I am. In fact, I can't see any clouds either. And it's the first time that it's actually been a clear sky this week as well. We'll get to the forecast in a sec. You were hearing before news about feral species management and this text says, Sandra, I have to call out this bloke. He has 2 horses, 10 goats on 5 acres. For God's sake, he's well overstocked. Kosciuszko National Park is 6,900 square kilometres with only about 4,000 horses. There's no comparison. Always the same city people, uneducated in the mountains and bush setting. Bush setting the standard for us. I have 65 years in the mountains. The horses were there before the park, so if it was pristine when they got it, then it still is. To be fair, you were hearing from Professor David Watson, who actually lives in Burrumbuddock, which is very, very far away from being the city and is a very rural area. He's been there for a long time and is a professor of ecology at the Gilbally Institute with CSU. But thank you for sending your messages through. You can do the same, of course. More rainfall totals, Gordon at Nearham North, 15.5 millimetres. Thank you for that. Hi, Sandra. Up to 21 millimetres at Blighty over 4 days. Well, that's good for Blighty as well. Fantastic. Good to hear. Dave has also sent through saying, wow, the guy running solo to Sydney has a pack on his back. Amazing. Well, he has to. He's unassisted. You heard from him earlier this morning while he was running. I mean, that's dedication. At about 6:45 this morning, he was telling us that's, he's from Gippsland, Traralgon, I think. Yeah, Blake Bourne, running to support a charity called Speak and Share. So this is around mental health, which is something that he's had, some experience with and was passing through Albury and had a chat to us as he was running. Now, certainly we've been talking about what are you getting up to for the long weekend? How are you going to spend those 3 glorious days. Maybe you'd like to head up to the snow. It's looking pretty good at Mount Buller and Falls Creek and Hotham. They've had a good couple of centimetres, just a sprinkling at Bor, but we'll find out some more about how things are looking snow-wise very shortly. Weather-wise, though, for us, as I've mentioned, look, we've got showers forecast right throughout Gippsland today, just a shower or two. Temperatures, Lakes Entrance, Mallacoota and Wilson's Prom heading for a top of 15 degrees today. Latrobe Valley, Sale, Leongatha, Orbost heading for 14 degrees. Druin and Warrigal and Moe a top of 13 today. Omeo 10, Mount Baw around that 2 degree mark. No rain forecast but cloudy conditions in the northeast and southern New South Wales. Cobram Baruga heading for a top today of 15 degrees. degrees. Albury Wodonga, Wangaratta, Benalla, Yarrawonga, Mulwala and Corowa heading for a top of 14. Rutherglen and Bright, 13. Beechworth, Corryong and Mansfield, a top of 12 today. And Buller Falls and Hotham around that 1 or 2 degree mark. It is 21 to 8 with Peter Gabriel.

0: Salisbury Hill, Peter Gabriel. On ABC Goulburn Murray and ABC Gippsland, again talking about feral species management. And Tracy at Coonamoo says, didn't he say 5 hectares? 5 hectares or 5 acres, I don't know. But Tracy says, nothing, just nothing, condones the aerial slaughter of our Brumbies. I think we can put people into two categories, can't we? Sort of the people that say feral horses and those that say Brumbies. And that indicates, the level of you know, what you believe, which all, you know, opinions are very welcome here on 0467 842 722. Hi, Sandra. 1.2 millimetres. Of rain for Thursday at Daysdale. That's from Kylie. Thank you for sending it through. 0467 842 722. I've got the snow cams up at the moment, and it is certainly looking very wintry in some parts of our ski seasons, and perhaps not so much. Very misty, though, everywhere. And it's good news for our alpine resorts and surrounding towns who are preparing to welcome the first visitors of the 2026 snow season tomorrow, in fact. So there's 15 to 20 centimetres on the ground at Falls Creek and Hotham, about 25 at Mount Buller, just a sprinkling at Mount Baw-Baw. Marco Gianfrido is the general manager of Mount Hotham accommodation and is with you now. Hi there, Marco.
1: Good morning. How are you?
0: Yeah, really well, thanks. How's it looking where you are this morning?
1: It's looking amazing. We've had some great snowfall and there's such excitement in the village for this weekend, so you couldn't ask for much more.
0: Fantastic. Well, yeah, taking a look at the cameras, which can be quite mesmerising, I think, Marco, as well, from down here where the sun is shining and streaming through the windows and seeing those wintry conditions.

0: How about that? ABC Goulburn-Murray and ABC Gippsland, Liv Cartledge performing live for you her new single, Cold Shoulder. Liv, you suck me in because I think that you're just a normal person when I'm talking to you. Yeah, we're having a chat. And then you come out with that, and that's not normal. So just an absolute delight to have a chat with you, and thank you so much for coming on the program.
1: Thank you so much for having me, Sandra.
0: Beechworth's own Liv Cartledge on ABC Goulburn-Murray and ABC Gippsland. She's something else, isn't she? And a reminder that the Winter Solstice online event is happening on June 21st. You can head to survivorsofsuicide.org.au where you can watch live. A reminder, Lifeline is available to you on 13 11 14, but in life-threatening situations, please call 000. Just about time to head to news. I love this from Ian at West Gippsland, who says, just home from hospital in Melbourne yesterday, thought I should reinforce the benefits of the ABC Listen app. I was able to hear my Gippsland ABC programs anytime in hospital. Although the overnight app was a few minutes fast, no big deal. The app kept me connected and was very much appreciated. I love that, Ian. Thank you for letting us know. And then this from Linda in Bairnsdale. This long weekend, having a family gathering before my son leaves for America to celebrate his 60th birthday. Have a wonderful weekend, Linda. Thank you.
2: G'day, Nick Healy here, and a very happy Friday to you. Just after 9 a.m, you'll catch me on the ABC local radio at ABC Listen. So come and have a chat. Now, this week, Victorian government brought new laws into Parliament, giving police the power to close shops if they've been busted selling illegal tobacco. But those new laws don't cover illegal vapes. Now, advocates want to see a crackdown on vaping, but how big is that black market in regional Victoria? What are you seeing in your town? You can give me a call. I'm on 1300 977 222. Plus, strap in for a musical roller coaster as we move from the greatest classical music of all time to 50s rock and roll and maybe even some of those swinging big band sounds. And trust me, it'll all make sense when you hear it. Probably.
0: Nick Healy with you very shortly. And that's it from me. Long weekend, which means Mim back in action on Tuesday morning, and I will be back on ABC Goulburn-Murray as well on Tuesday morning. Have a great weekend.
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4: ABC News with Michaela Ortolan. Good morning. Assistant Treasurer Daniel Molino is defending the duration of the Senate inquiry into Labor's tax reforms as normal. The first tranche of legislation containing several measures, including changes to the capital gains tax discount and negative gearing, passed the lower house yesterday. The bill will head to a Senate inquiry next week, with Labor hoping to pass the laws by July. Amid criticism from the Greens and Coalition about the length of the inquiry, Mr. Molino says the reforms have already undergone hours of debate.
5: It'll have 2 days of public hearings. And this is a very normal process for a complex bill. We've seen other complex pieces of legislation have 1 or 2 days of public hearings. Many, of course, go through without any.
4: Up to 150 jobs at Deakin University will